0: start from Dagger first. No sign of fire, no backup required. 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
1: Douglas first, roger, out.
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0: Douglas First.
1: Douglas First, go ahead, over.
0: Get this alarm off in zone 44, basement plant room, in the air conditioning duct, no apparent reason, well, possibly DVA fault, DVA valid from the conditions or steam. Either one of those, the engineer says. We've isolated that section, so we're then your agents, and we're available.
1: Douglas First, roger, out.

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0: Duncraig. Crew report, this alarm's gone off in zone 161 and zone 139. Crew investigating.
1: Duncraig, roger. Out.

0: 6 John Craig, backup report.
1: John Craig, roger, out to you, 6 Wayne Gary, you can stand down, over.
0: 6 Wayne Gary, acknowledge, stand down, we're available, over.
1: Wangara, roger, out to you, 6 Perth CLP, you can stand down, over.
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3: 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Do you have a key holder or 24-hour security that you can contact for us, over?
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0: 6AR from Welshpool First, over.
1: Welshpool First, go ahead, over.
0: This alarm was activated in zone 1, no backup required, over.
1: Welshpool First, roger, out to you, 6AR Welshpool Second, you can stand down, over.
2: 6AR Welshpool Second, acknowledge stand down, available, over.
1: Welshpool Second, roger, out to you, 6AR Rockingham First, over. Rockingham First, we have attempted to call the two after-hour contacts that we have. We have left voicemails for both, neither have acknowledged as of yet. Over.
0: Yeah, all received, 6AR. We're just doing a recce around 360 around the building. We may have to just leave this in alarm.
1: Rockingham First, roger. Out.

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0: Charlie Alpha, Mosh, Mosh, Mosh, Mosh.
1: Mosh, Possessed, go ahead, Emma.
0: I said DBA Violet, detector set, all streets are cooking. We've reset the panel, left door management, and we're available, over.
1: Watchful first, roger. Out.

0: Butler and forward of message, over.
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0: Yeah, both appliances have arrived at the said location. At this stage, we haven't found anything. As reported, there is strong fog and haze in this area at the moment, over.
1: Butler, roger.

0: 6 out from Rockingham First, over.
1: Rockingham First, go ahead, over.
0: Yeah, 6 out, crews have made access to this premises. We've had another alarm activate in Zone 10. Crew are just going to investigate the other alarm now, over.
1: Rockingham First, roger, out.

0: from Butler, over.
1: Butler, go ahead, over.
0: To inform me if there is a burn-off within a 10-kilometre radius of my current location, over.

0: Butler, roger. There is currently a burn registered with ComSen approximately 5 kilometres south-southeast of your current location. Over.
1: Yeah, thank you. Understood. I'm fairly confident that that's got a bit to do with it, but we'll just cover off on the road, and I'll get back to you in about 5 minutes. Over.
0: Butler, roger. Out.

0: Star from Butler, we've covered off from the surrounding area. I'm convinced that this would be residue from the burn off. I'm going to classify this as a justifiable false alarm. We're available. Over.
1: Butler, roger.

0: 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Over.
1: Vincent Second, go ahead, over.
0: 6 hour, we've come around the freeway. We can see the steam coming from the Woodside building. It's coming from a service vent on the side. We'll proceed to investigate further, but at this stage, there's no other resources required, over.
1: Vincent Second, roger, out.
0: They are from Rockingham First, incident closure on Iris, we're now available, over.
1: Rockingham First received, out.

0: 6AR, this is second, it's the closure via Iris, over.
1: Vincent second received, out.

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0: 6 hour, this is a first alarm rescue. As described, one female occupant slumped over the wheel at the traffic lights. This is not a high urgency. We're trying to gain access. We'll be here approximately 20 minutes, over.
1: Osborne Park, roger, out.

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1: last caller, say again call sign and go ahead, over.
0: Yes, XAR, this is Alan Brook. We're conducting a drill. We're available delayed radio. We'll be for about half an hour, over.
1: Alan Brook, roger, out.

0: is Walshpool second. Add Walshpool first. Did he think send it over?
1: Walshpool second, Wilco. Out.

0: 6AR from Welshpool Second.
1: Welshpool Second, go ahead, over.
0: Yeah, we've got an alarm active in the toilet block. Detector 21, crews are investigating, over.
1: Welshpool Second, roger, out.

0: Park. Incident closed, message 5P1. We're available. Over.
1: Austin Park received. Out.

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0: Can you notify our RDC that we're en route to this incident, over?
1: Albany First, Wilco, out.

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0: We are back in our area, available, over.
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0: 6AR from the pump. This is our first alarm hazmat, small amount of fluid on the road, isolating batteries. Over.
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0: Can you attach us and Albany Ute to structure fire wall pole, which is now a hazmat fire, incident number 798682, over.
1: Albany First, Wilco out.

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0: Mandra first, call from premises, false alarm, over.
1: Roger, false alarm, going, no worries.
0: Roger, Mandra first, out.

0: 3, Northern Chief, over.
1: Northern Chief, send over.
0: Northern Chief, turning out to vehicle fire in Mokine. Further to this, has the VFRS been mobilised, over.
1: Northern Chief, affirmative, the VFRS has been mobilised, over.
0: Northern Chief, out.

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1: Northam, send over.
0: Northern Country Pump and light tank turning out to fire Grand Evans Highway across the Old Coach Road, crew of six.
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0: Northern Chief, over.
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0: 6-6, first alarm vehicle, the people cruising coming, over.
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1: Osborne Park, send over.
0: We're yet to identify the house where this smoke is coming from. We have spoken to the caller who said the smoke is reduced, but it's still there. We're sending Dagwish first around the other side to Moline Court to have a look. We're still investigating. Over.
1: Osborne Park, roger. Out.

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0: Six IP, this is Melville SES GAU 1, turning out for RFA in Mount Pleasant. 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

0: 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The driver is out of the vehicle. We can stand down Ellenbrook, keep Bullsbrook 3-4 coming, normal road conditions, other.
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1: Bullsbrook, 3-4, roger, out.
0: Bullsbrook, light tanker one, could we please also mobilise SES due to structural support?
1: Bullsbrook, light tanker one, roger, out.

0: 6 hour from Perth first, over.
1: Perth first, go ahead, over.
0: Perth, this alarm's activated, zone 35, room 602. Crews have investigated, no sign of fire, no backup required, over.
1: Perth first, roger, out to you, 6 hour to Perth second, you can stand down, over.
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0: We've left this incident in the hands of WAPOL. Fire's all extinguished. We've made up. 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
1: Northam, roger, out.
2: Arthur, Bullsbrook 3-4 arrived. 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
1: Bullsbrook 3-4, roger, out.
0: In release from the incident here at Great Eastern Highway, the vehicle fire and returning to station. 4-4 out.

0: Cafe Northern Chase standing down from the car bar in Mokine. Home address, I'll ring with final update. Over.
1: Northern Chase, roger, out.

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1: Fourth Brook Light Tanker 1, go ahead, over.
0: Yeah, Roger, just a quick sit rep. One vehicle has driven through a brick wall of a garage into the back patio. The corner bracing of the patio is no longer there. The patio is not actually sitting on top of the vehicle just yet. Once the SES get here, we'll be able to support it and then try and get a tow truck to remove the vehicle from the premises.
1: Bullsbrook Light Tanker 1, Roger, Swan SES has been mobilized.

0: 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Our services aren't required at this incident. We've been stood down. 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

0: 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This is enclosure of RP1. We're available, over.
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0: Say, Tianjin HSR turning out, traffic crash, Great Northern Highway, jittery.
1: Tianjin HSR, roger, out.

0: Mandarin Gully Light Tanker 2, turning out to Brand Highway, Gully 5.
1: Red Gully Light Tanker 2, roger, out.

0: got P19s, a red light tanker 2, turning out to the Brand Highway 5.
1: 6 out of luck caller, your message was broken and unreadable. Say again, over.

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1: Kiara, go ahead, over.
0: 6AR, the alarm has gone off in zone 41, crews are investigating, over.
1: Kiara, roger, out.

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0: Control burn at the rear of 111 Wanaping Road. It will be burning till midnight. If you could log that burn, over.
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0: Smoke from the Lightscape event. Put it down as a justifiable pulse alarm, or available.
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0: 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We do have a resident here burning along the fence line of his property. I'll grab his details and how long he's going to be burning for. Everything is under control and we'll be departing shortly. 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

0: Sunday Eagles, Rook Light Tango 1, SES have arrived. 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
1: Bulls, Rook Light Tango 1, Roger, out.
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0: They are Jinjin, first alarm, vehicle crash, two persons injured, no entrapment. St. John is assessing the injured person. We are isolating the battery from both vehicles and containing a fuel spill, over.
1: Jinjin, roger, out.
2: Cut up,
1: go ahead, over.
2: 5 first alarm rescue. Crews are working to remove one sheet of fence panel to extricate the cat. Be on scene approximately 15 minutes. Away from the appliance, all comms will be via mobile phone, over.
1: Cut up, roger, out.
2: 6 AR Albany UT, over.
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2: 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Occupants are in attendance. 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
2: 6 AR, Fremantle, first, over.
1: Fremantle first, go ahead, over.
2: 6 AR, this is first alarm property fire. We're just, oven's on fire, extinguishing with a CO2 ventilator. Murdoch going to hang around for a bit, just helping us with that. We'll be here for 20 minutes, over.
1: Fremantle first, roger, out.
2: Okay, Fremantle second, we're not required, we're available, over.
1: Fremantle second, roger, out.

0: We've got pieces regularly, like Tinker 2 on site at the Brand Highway, Magumba Road fire. Prepared to give an update. Over.
1: Red Gully, send over.
0: Yes, fire is on Brand Highway, 200 metres south of Denton Road. No additional units required, it's just a log that's on fire. Red Gully 1 and 2 will be able to extinguish in about the next 10 to 15 minutes.
1: Red Gully, Light Tanker 2, roger, out.

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0: 6AR, Fremantle first, ICM P1 were available.
1: Fremantle first received, out.

RC 6IP, Red Gully Light Tanker 2, the fire at Brand Highway, Red Gully, is all clear. Yeah, yeah, OK.

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1: Red Gully, roger, out.

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2: Got the Bullsbrook Light Tango 1, final summary of it.
1: Bullsbrook Light Tango 1, send over.
2: Yeah, roger, SES have supported the building. We have removed the car from the area. Area has been marked off, made safe. All appliances have made up and returned to station over.
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0: Class 5, first alarm rescue. Incident is as described. Crews are working with hand tools to remove a section of pool fence. We're doing a manual lift and then extricating casualties to St. John River.
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2: Jinjin, occupants have been handed over to St. John. 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
1: 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Apologies, I did not see that message, over.
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2: 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We've left with management available.
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0: 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Cruiser assisting SHA with first aid and also reinstating the fence. Over.
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0: 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Checking out to road crash. Southwest Highway, cross of Adelaide Road, over.
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0: Essex Island, can we request Western Power? We have the driver of the vehicle remains in there. We can see him moving, but we have power lines on the vehicle itself, over.
1: Pinjarra, Lake Tango, will come out.

0: Bay, this is Northern Pump 44.
1: Northern 44 out.
2: JR Pinjarra 34 turning out to MVA South Highway, over.
1: Pinjarra 34, roger out.

0: SAR, Pinjarra 3-4, arrived making contact with our light tanker. 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

0: Southbound from Pinjarra.
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1: Pinjarra, affirmative. You have Mantra First attending, over.
0: Yeah, roger that. We'll keep them coming. Still in the vehicle, and we can't approach until Western Power on site confirms the power's been offloaded. He is moving. He's been communicating with St John's, but we'll just have them on site. I will classify a second alarm at the moment.
1: Pinjarra, roger. Out.
0: That's 6R from Pinjarra. We're communicating on Command 1, over.
1: Pinjarra, roger.

0: Strike P, this is Northern Pump.
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0: A DBA valid. Cause was someone vaping in a bedroom. A panel has been reset and left with management on site. Zone 5 was an alarm. Over.
1: Northern, roger, out.

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0: So, could you please put us on this call? Thanks. Out.

0: from February 30th and through that latest job to Iris, the Bunnings Sudeco job still showing, over.
1: Douglas, first, are you wanting to go to the St Ives incident? Over.
0: From Douglas first, that's the incident that came over our PA. Over.
1: Douglas, first, I have you attending the Cervado Road incident. Douglas, second, is primary to the Jolimont incident. Over.
0: From Douglas first, acknowledged, on route to Bunnings. Over.
1: Roger, out.

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1: Butler, go ahead, over.
0: There's some aerosol cans out on arrival, special service, over.
1: Butler, roger, out.

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0: Your service, out on arrival, Wade Poland's railway police are in attendance. That's in their hands, attorney.
1: Butler, roger, out.

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1: 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At T6 out of Claremont, stand down, over.
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0: Star from Deadly Second.
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0: This alarm went off in Zone 53, Townsend Car Park. Same alarm as last week. I've disabled the alarm. Left it with people here who are going to contact their agents. Are available.
1: Deadly Second, roger, out.

0: 6AR to Dadlish first. For your information, the DBA has now gone off. It's showing zone isolated currently, over.
1: From Dadlish first, yeah, that's what we saw when we left. Over.
0: Roger, out.

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1: Charlton first received, out.

0: Victor Alpha Pinjarra.
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0: Western Power has advised us that power has been isolated and they've received their permit of approval. Crews are now getting hydraulic gear to remove the driver's door, over.
1: Pinjarra, roger, out. Six AO Welsh Bull first, call from premise advising false alarm, over.
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0: As you say, the 12 is has been removed from the vehicle, self-extrication, and in the hands of St John's, over.
1: Pinjarra, roger, out.

0: 6AR from Welshpool First. This alarm has been activated in Zone 8, F2, and crews are investigating. Over.
1: Welshpool First, roger, out.

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0: from Pinjarra.
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0: Pinjarra 3-4 and Pinjarra left anchor 5 off the engine on the tailgate hallway. We were attending the station, we're available 11.
1: Pinjarra, roger, out.

0: was out from Welshpool first. We've got better people on mobile, we're available, over.
1: Welshpool first received, out.

0: 6AR from Kalgoorlie First, over.
1: Kalgoorlie First, go ahead, over.
0: 6AR, Kalgoorlie First, activated alarm in Zone 2, Ambulance Bay, crews investigating, over.
1: Kalgoorlie First, roger, out.

0: 6AR from Cavalry First. Final summaries up on the Iris and we're available, over.
1: Cavalry First received, out.

0: I'm from Allenbrook, over.
1: Allenbrook, go ahead, over.
0: This appears to be a burn or a controlled burn in a paddock of a property. I've made contact with Education Security. Our light tanker is entering to check that it is safe. We'll put more details on IRIS when they become available. Over.
1: Allenbrook, roger, out.

0: now from Allenbrook into the closure of IP1, and we are available. Over.
1: Allenbrook received. Out.

0: Alex AR from Murdoch Pump is activated in Zone 5. Crew's investigating, over.
1: Murdoch Pump, roger, out.

0: SAR, this is Oswald Park. This alarm has gone off in zone 12-10. Crew investigating, over.
1: Oswald Park, roger. Out.

0: 6AR to Osborne Park. Over.
1: Osborne Park, receiving.
0: Osborne Park, Kilowatt activated, disalarm, over.
1: Negative, there's a faulty detector head, I think.
0: Osborne Park, roger, out.

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0: So we're forced entry into the apartment for St. John's, and we'll just be here for a short while assisting them.
1: Beckwith second, roger, out.

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0: They would finish assisting St. John's to lift her off the floor. We're available.
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0: Yeah, no one is trapped in the house. Make first alarm only, fire out on arrival, over.
1: Geraldton First, roger, out.

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0: One male, possibly in his mid-30s, just with some smoke inhalation. Can we keep SJA coming over?
1: Geraldton first, roger, out.

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0: SJAR, already on scene, over.
1: Charlton First, roger, out.

0: 68 Alpha, Jagdish first, no backup required, over.
1: Jagdish first, roger, out to 68 to Jagdish second, you can stand down, over.
0: Roger, Jagdish second, received and returning.
1: Jagdish second, roger, out.

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1: 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Out.

0: Australia, from Geraldton First, Iris updated, RTS over.
1: Geraldton First, roger, out.

0: 6AR Coburn. Activation has occurred in zone 9. Cruiser investigating. Over.
1: Coburn, roger. 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
0: 6000, the DBA, P1 of day, we're available radio, over.
1: Coburn, roger, out.

0: 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Kenny Bell.
1: Kenny Bell, go ahead. Over.
0: Speak to the Alpha. Kenny Bell. This alarm is activated in zone 116, the IKEA warehouse. Crew is investigating. Over.
1: Kenny Bell, roger.

0: 6AR from Vincent First. Phone's been activated. Zone 1, ground floor. Investigating, have it.
1: Vincent Second, roger. Out.

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1: Kennyville, go ahead, over.
0: Final summary, update via P1 mobile. Cruise mat up, reliable.
1: Kennyville received.